0: You are listening to Waves of Power, your Tamil Christian radio online, broadcasting all around the world. Stay with us to hear a variety of things, including Tamil Christian songs, programs, poems, dramas, and more.
1: நீங்கள் கேட்டுக்கொண்டிருப்பது வல்லமையின் அலைகள் waves of power.com.

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0: Our loving and heavenly Father, we thank you for this time that you have given us once again to come before your throne of grace and to worship you, to praise you, and to adore your magnificent name. Lord, we thank you, O Lord, that you have given us life, life abundantly. Lord, you have kept us safe, Lord, all these years. Lord, we thank you, O Lord, that you are a God who dwells in the praises of your people. And Lord, we thank you, O Lord, that you have given us another chance to praise you and to exalt your mighty name.
1: Amen.
0: We thank you, O Lord, for every person listening on this channel.
1: Amen.
0: We pray, O Lord, that you will speak to them individually. And Father, you will meet their every need and their every heart's desire. Pray for every father, mother, brother, sister. Father, we pray, O Lord, that you will continue to walk with us in this journey of life.
1: Amen.
0: Until we meet you, O Father, we pray, Lord, that you will keep us in the path that will lead to your kingdom. Help us, O Father, to be the salt and light in this world of darkness.
1: Amen.
0: Help us, Lord, to fulfill what you have called us to do. Remove every fear, every distraction that may come our way. We thank you for waves of power. We thank you, O Lord, for every word spoken on this channel, every song sung, every program that is done to bring glory to your name and for the name of your kingdom. We ask and we pray all this in the sweet and loving name of our Lord and Savior Jesus Christ. Amen.
1: Amen. நன்றி சௌரன் தர்சன், நன்றி சௌரி டானியா. ஆண்டவருக்கு மகிமையாக காலை தெளிதேன் துளிகள் நேரத்திலே ஆராதனை பாடலை பாடி கர்த்தரை உயர்த்தினீர்கள். வாழ்த்துக்கள். மீண்டும் அடுத்த வாரம் உங்களோடு நாங்கள் இணைந்து கொள்ளலாம்.
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